I seriously feel like this week just absolutely flew by. It went by so, so fast. But that's okay. It was a terrible week. We lost Dolly and we lost Tim Curry. So this week can be over and done with. Here's the warning, Kerosene on the Riff.

0: 101 WRIF, Detroit's rock station, the Michigan Renaissance Festival, happening now through October 4th. This weekend is Highland Fling Weekend with the return of the Highland Games. 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Tickets available now. 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

Queens of the Stone Age, my new obsession. Yes, better late than never to the party. They have a new album coming out in October. It's going to be called Perfect. Here's Greta Van Fleet. New stuff from Greta Van Fleet. 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
1: 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He cuts left, drives the lane, he's going up for the dunk. Oh, blocked by his wife's attorney. Ooh, that one stings.
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0: 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Oh! Just got checked hard by his wife's attorney. That one's going to leave a mark.
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My sisters went to Cedar Point yesterday and they were talking about this guy that they met whose name was Sully. I was like, was he like a little short dude from Boston? It wasn't Godsmack Sully. Here's Jack White, Neighbors Blues on the Riff.

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1: 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Oh! 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That one's going to leave a mark.
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0: WNRIF, Detroit's Rock Station. How are you doing? I'm Amy Brooks. It's been a very rough week in beloved celebrity news. Of course, we lost Dolly. And actually the same day, only we just found out the following day, Tim Curry passed away. Both Dolly and Tim were 80 years old. And then just coming out of Hollywood today, Peter Cullen, you've heard him before. He was the voice of Optimus Prime. He passed away at the age of 85. They usually come in threes, right? I know everybody always says that. So why do they keep coming? We've already lost more than like three amazing people within the past couple of weeks.
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You don't even necessarily have to wear that bow tie around your neck. 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

0: 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This weekend is Highland Fling Weekend. 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
2: Oh my God, it's too much like me.
4: What's he
2: humming?
4: I mean, imagine
2: something terrible happens to Dave. It goes to the news and they're like,
4: challenged man. No.
2: Cut to Dave.
4: How devastating.
2: And he's singing a Folgers jingle.
5: Like that, checking your watch and stuff. That's why I'm waking up.
2: Dave doesn't care who's around either. No. He's singing his song.
4: Dr. Pepper, baby, it's gonna be nice. Do-do-do. Why do I keep saying it?
5: Yeah. It's so true. I can't say anything.
4: I know.
5: I can't.
2: There's no risk.
5: So many people must think I'm challenged. Damn it.
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I will be back tomorrow morning at 10. Have an amazing weekend or not. I'm not your mom. I can't tell you what to do. I'm going to leave you with some new Papa Roach. Here's See You in Hell on The Riff.

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1: Jason's just lucky I have a level head. This one guy showed up late in Tennessee this week, and he was stabbed multiple times with a pen.
2: Yeah.
3: Can I be honest?
1: Yeah.
3: I thought you were going to stab me yesterday.
1: 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Yeah. I was close.
2: A believe live me, show.
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1: He never answers me when I call him. He'll send it right to voicemail. This is the text I got back from Jason. And it can be taken two different ways.
2: Okay.
1: Mm-hmm. Yep. I'm effing up, man.
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1: Yeah, what? Or it can be.
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1: Yeah, I'm effing up, man.
3: That's what I meant. Like, I'm effing up.
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1: Is he yelling at me because I called him twice?
2: Yeah.
1: Then I was stabby. I started sharpening a pen.
3: Think about that. Wait. Now I can see why you were a little like.
4: Yeah.
3: That's how I meant it.
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1: This Australian guy went to Indonesia with his sexy chick. 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

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That's what we're going to be talking about today, and I want you to grab a pen, a paper, get your notes, get your iPad, whatever you need, get ready. I'm inviting you. I'm inviting you to join this conversation this morning so that you, a homeowner who's thinking about buying vinyl windows, fiberglass windows, how about a new roof? Maybe in person, maybe as an advantage, maybe on Zoom, you know, who knows? I believe, you know, home improvement is sold in the home. And I like the human interaction. So I like buying it from somebody in person in front of me. But these new young generation kids, they want to buy from an app, okay? Think about it. So as we evolve in this world of AI and sales and all these trickeries, we still have to respect the sale process, but we also have to be prepared. And keyword here, we have to protect ourselves. So understand this. High-pressure sales tricks, sometimes you don't even know you're being pressured into buying something. So we're going to talk about how to protect yourself, what are the questions to ask, how to identify if you got some sneaky guy. And by the way, sneaky person, guy, whatever. You know what I mean. So here's the thing. Here's the main message I want everyone to understand here, okay? A good contractor or salesperson should give you the information, answer your questions, and let you, the homeowner, make a decision. If somebody has to pressure you, rush you, scare you, or keep you from comparing options, it's not a good service. It's more of a warning sign. Remember that. It's a warning sign. And here's my other thing. If the product, the company, and the price are really that good, they should hold up the price tomorrow morning too. Same thing. So think about it. What is selling and what is pressuring somebody? Is there a difference? A professional salesperson listens. That's the key word. We have two ears, one mouth. Use the ears. They'll inspect your property. They'll inspect what you're looking to do, whether it's a roof or a window or a kitchen or a furnace, landscaping, insulation, painting. They need to see. They have to lay eyes on what they got. Okay? They're going to explain to you the options. They're going to give you a clear written proposal. They're going to answer all the questions. And they're going to give you, the homeowner, time to decide. Now, with each one of those aspects I just gave you, whether it's explaining it, the options, written proposal, answering questions, and giving you time to decide, those five items should be on every project. But each one of those I could spend hours on, especially the written proposal. So that's the professional salesperson. That's what you're looking for. Now, make no mistake, my friends. When a salesperson comes to your house, his job is to sell you windows, sell you a roof. He doesn't get paid unless you say yes. So, of course, he's going to try and get you to see the value in what he presents and have you say yes. But that doesn't stop you from saying to him, in fact, all the way to the first phone call. Hey, Mr. Contractor, my name is so-and-so, and I need a new roof on my house. Can you send someone out to inspect and let me know what it's going to cost? And you should also say to the company on the phone from the first conversation, my friends, and here's what you need to say to them. Hey, I'm gathering prices. I am not ready to make a decision immediately, so I want to let you know that when you come over, I'm probably going to get other prices, and I'm not 100% sure if I want to do the project now or when I want to do it when I can afford it, because I'm not sure of the price. Any iteration of that, my friends, is acceptable. Now, when you say that to a company and the company bounces back and says, no problem, Mrs. Jones, we'll come out, we'll give you a price, and when you're ready, you'll call us.

0: That's what you want to hear. However, there are companies that will say, you know what, Mrs. Jones, we appreciate you telling us up front because you're going to save yourself a lot of time. When you're ready for a new roof, then give us a call and we'll come right out for you. Not a problem. Now, is that insulting? No. They want to know that you're ready to buy before they come out there. That's perfectly acceptable, except how do you know if you're ready or not? So it's a catch-22. It's a pushback. You can just say, you know what? I appreciate that, Mr. and Mrs. Or I appreciate that, Mr. Roofing Contractor. Thank you. And guess what? As soon as you tell them that, they may come back around and say, you know what? I'll send somebody anyways. Or they may say, great. Appreciate the honesty. And by the way, there's nothing wrong with a contractor who does that. So here's the thing. That's the professional salesperson. But the high-pressure salesperson, and this is fun. I like to have fun with these guys. And one of them is they create fear. They create urgency. They confuse you with several different layers of pricing. They make you feel guilty. They isolate you from the other opinions. And it makes you, the homeowner, potential roof buyer, uncomfortable to say no. That's a problem. It's a big problem. So I want to make sure you as homeowners know this. So let's identify some of the one-liners that salespeople say to you as a homeowner to get you to buy. Okay? And so I'm going to talk in the salesperson's voice, and you're the homeowner. Mrs. Homeowner, thanks for inviting me out today. You know, we understand you have this window here, or, you know, this roof is curled up here. Your gutters have granules in it. We've identified all these problems. And I've been authorized to give you a special price. But that price is only good for today. You're like, oh, okay. And you know, really? I mean, only today? It's like 7:30 at night. Your kids are running around. You had a long, stressful day, and he came at 6:30, and it's 7:30, and the price is only good for the day, an hour later. What do you do? You know, how do you handle that? Don't fight. Don't say, you know what, wink, wink, I already know tomorrow you'll match the price, and the next day. 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But, my friends, they're not installed by the same people. That's the key difference between home improvement and automotive. And as an expert in the industry and being in this my whole life, I'm telling you right now that the installation is more important than the product, period. And I defy any roofing company, any salesperson, any con man out there who thinks they know home improvement, changing names once a month. Let me tell you, you don't know what you're talking about. The best roof is the one that's installed properly. Do not forget that, friends. Trust me on that one. And the biggest roofers in the business, the gurus, the people who understand this know what I'm talking about. And that's important. So if they say the price is only good today, send them home. Say, okay, then I lost out. I'm gonna have to pay. You just say, listen, Mr. Homeowner or Mr. Salesperson, you know what? I'm not ready to buy today. I told the lady on the phone that, and I told you when you walked in here. And if it's only good today, then I lose out. But thank you for coming over, and I appreciate your time. You know, take your stuff, fold it up, and, you know, adios, muchacha. That's what you got to tell them. Because who needs this headache, you know? I don't want it. And then they'll say, well, you know what, Mrs. Homeowner? Let me go out on your front porch. Let me call my manager. Oh, you're going to call your manager. Wink, wink. This is the hire it done, set, you know, ready to, you know how to handle this one. But let me remind you, because I've only been saying this for years. Okay, you know what, Mr. Salesperson? While you're outside talking to your manager, ask him if you can hold the price for a couple weeks. Because that's how long it's going to take me. See what he says. Now, if he says to you, okay, I'm going to go outside, I'm going to call my manager, ring, ring, manager. You know, it's the fake phone call, right? Blah, blah, blah, blah, blah, right? You know, he sits there on the porch, maybe blows out a cigarette, you know, rips one out. And then you're out inside the house like, what's going on here? Well, thank God you've got me, because here's what's going on. But before I tell you, I got to take a break. So keep it locked in here, my friends. We're taking a quick break. And when we come back, I'm going to tell you what to do when the contractor salesperson goes on the front porch to call his manager. My name's Adam Helfman, and this is the Hire It Done Radio Network.
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0: So the price is only good for today. When the contractor or the salesperson is in your house and says that, and then you get to the point, and this happens all the time. And yeah, I'm probably upsetting a couple of home improvement contractors right now who listen to the show, but this is the reality. This is current. This is life. So deal with it. There are going to be sales guys who come to you and say, you know what, Mrs. Jones, I want to do business with you. I want to sell you a roof. I want you to work with me. Can I have 5 minutes and just call my manager and see if there's something better we can do? Now, as a consumer, you want to say, sure. Go out on the front porch and no problem. Go on the porch, call them, see what you can do. But remind the contractor or the salesperson that you're not buying today. Remind them that you're still going to think about it. And they hear you, but they don't acknowledge it. Or they'll just be like, okay, you know what, Mr. Jones, the deal is going to be so good that you're going to want to buy from me. Okay, great. However, if he's really going out on the porch, he's probably not calling anyone. Or he is calling his manager and just buying a 2 or 3 minute, hey, blah, blah, blah, blah, blah, blah. Now, the evolution of that trick, okay, is the manager will say, let's talk to the homeowner. And the homeowner, you come back in and the salesperson say, hey, listen, my manager wants to talk to you. And then the manager gets on the speakerphone. Hey, Mrs. Homeowner, it's such an XYZ from XYZ Roofing and blah, blah, blah. And, so, and then the salesperson becomes good cop, bad cop. And the manager's like, listen, Mrs. Homeowner, we have a sales contest. You know, your salesperson's in the lead. And if your deal comes in tonight, he wins the contest and he's going to get a bonus. And we'd love to get him to win. He's been working really hard. What do you say? You know, I'll tell you what. I'll match his bonus in a discount if you can get him to over the edge, or you can get him to say yes to it. Homeowner's like, what? And the salesperson says, well, what he's saying is, I get a $500 bonus. We're going to take that $500 and drop the price $500. And he's going to match it. So it's $1,000 off right now, Mrs. Homeowner. And I win the contest. It's a win-win. It's all one thing. A bunch of BS. I would love to swear, but we know we can't. But I will tell you this. The modern term for that is called fuzzy math. Because the $1,000 less that you're going to save is complete BS. It's complete fuzzy math. Because if you called that same company and had a different salesperson out that night, and you just said to them, whatever the price for the roof was, and you lower the price $2,000 and say, this is what I'm willing to pay. If you want a deal tonight, Mr. Contractor, this is what I'm paying, and this is how you're going to get paid, and take it or leave it. Now, you should never talk to anyone that way, but I'm just using hyperbole. And for the people that don't know what hyperbole is, it's called gross exaggeration for effect. Hyperbole. 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You got to remember, salespeople get paid a commission. 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There you have it. Their incentive is to get the highest amount of money from you to make the highest amount of commission. 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And the reality, my friends, is the price can change. Prices change all the time. But a legitimate company can explain why and put it in writing to you. 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Think about that. 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Sometimes, you know, Windows today, like if you're going to replace the Windows and you're going to use like a big bougie brand, you're at 100 plus. That's crazy. And remember, the best Windows, the one that's installed properly, so it's the installation more than the product. But again, you got to make sure. So you can always be, if you're afraid to kick them out, you're afraid to lock the door when they're outside making a fake phone call, you can just also say to them, hey, Mr. Contractor, Mr. Salesperson, thank you. If it's a good deal today, and you can even use Adam Helfman, say, hey, Adam Helfman told me if it's a good deal today, put in writing. We're not signing anything until we've had time to review it. We're not falling to your pressure tactics. And if the price goes up and you're upset and you don't want to come out tonight anymore, or you don't want to come back, we understand. When we're sorry we wasted your time. However, I want to remind you, and this is where you throw it back at him. I want to remind you that when we made the appointment, we told them we weren't buying that tonight. And when you got here, we said, we're gathering information. And you even asked us, are you getting other quotes? Of course you're getting other quotes. And we responded by saying yes. And we want to make sure that when we get the other quotes, we can make an informed decision. That's why we're not buying tonight. Now, there's nothing wrong with that, except for the fact that the salesperson is the type of person who only wants to come one time. If he has to come back a week later and then re-explain everything, then he's like, oh, man. Well, guess what? Sometimes to earn a living, you have to work a little harder. So I don't feel so bad for him. You're the customer. You're the homeowner. You're not the expert. He is. So if he's willing to try and get you to say yes tonight, he's also should be willing to wait. That's right, wait. No one wants to wait, but that's the reality of it. Now, let's flip that over. Because I'm from the industry, because I've grown up and I've been doing this for 3+ decades, I'm going to tell you as a homeowner, if you like the price, you like the product, and you like the company, it's okay to say yes. Even if you haven't gotten other quotes, sometimes your gut just says, you know what? I don't want two more interviews. I don't want an hour and a half of this guy, an hour and a half of that guy. I don't want it. I heard this guy's pitch. I liked it. He was on Hire It Done website. He's answering the questions like Adam said. Let's go. Sign the contract. Get the deal done. Now, I simplified it because you got to add the one more thing. If you really are ready to go, remember this. And I've said it in many shows. This is where you are in the driver's seat. You know, Mr. Contractor, I've got other contractors coming up for pricing. However, I like you. I like your window. I don't like your price. I don't love it. So, if you want to earn my business tonight, and by the way, I'm not wasting your time, Mr. Contractor or Mr. Salesperson. If you want to earn my business tonight, take your proposal and you say to the salesperson, here's your proposal back. You got to do better. Let me know how you can do better right now. And I'm willing to sign right now. Show me you can do better. Now, I've said it before and I'll say it again. Whoever speaks next loses. So you super glue those lips. If you have a significant other, kick her under the table, kick him under the table or whoever and say, don't say a word. Because whoever speaks next loses. And you're hoping that the salesperson says, oh, Mrs. Jones, I'm glad you said that. One of two things he can say. Yes, you're right. I'm going to drop the price just for you because I want to do business with you. However he says it. That's what you want. But then there's the one salesperson who says, you know what, Mrs. Jones? I'm glad you are asking like that. I got to be honest. I gave you my best price. And because we run on tight margins and because of what we do and who we are and whatever he comes up with, if he can't convince you that that's the best price and not lower his price, because it takes cojones, big ones, for a person who just got told by a homeowner, I'm going to ready to sign. In fact, pull out your checkbook. That's a buying signal, right? And he says, I'd love to lower the price. However, I can't. This is what you get with my company. We don't play the games. There's no drop. There's nothing. If you want it, great. And by the way, Mrs. Homeowner, if you want the same price in 30 days, you got it. Think about it, but I can't do better. I'd love to do business. We can get you in the calendar. We can schedule your job right now. However, the price is the price. Now, if that happens, it's still okay to say yes. If you like the guy and the price is where you want it to be, you are just trying to get one last little extra. But contractor can draw the line. He can say, you know, this is my best price. I'd love to do it. You know, or I have to call my boss. Again, it's that cycle, the toxic cycle, home improvement sales cycle. Oi, stop. Don't do it. Okay. So what happens when you back it up to the first call and the person on the phone says, Mr. and Mrs. Homeowner, we need both decision makers at the house. Whew. That's like fighting words today. Back in the day, it was okay. We need both decision makers here. What do you think it means when you say that? You know how many people get insulted? You know how, what do you mean? You don't trust my decision? Let me break it down. You know, here's what the reasonable, wanting everyone involved so questions are answered and nobody's left out. That's really the reason. But the deep behind the scenes reasons is, it gives the buyer an excuse, the homeowner. I got to talk to my wife about this. I got to talk to my dad. I got to talk to whoever, my financial analyst. I got to review these numbers with my financial analyst, my significant other, my boyfriend, my girlfriend, my husband, my partner, my live-in roommate, whoever. I got to talk to them about this. That right there is what the salespeople don't want to hear. But it's your right. Remember, all the way at the beginning of the conversation and all the way at the first phone call, you must say to them, I'm not ready to buy right now. I'm gathering information. And that's where I'm at. Just tell them that. That's the covering your butt. You covered your ass. That's what it is. So if they refuse to give you a price and they say to you, you know what, Mrs. Jones, I'm sorry, I showed up, I'm here, I'm on time. But if you're going to think about with something, how about I can come back when you're both here? You know, it's a game. It's tit for tat, spy versus spy. You know, bing, bang, boom. So your answer to that is, and I don't want to play these games, is, well, give me the price. I'll discuss it with my significant other, and then we'll invite you back. If you don't want to give me a price, Mr. Contract, it's okay. We can conclude this meeting now. Thank you for coming over. He just lost the right to do business with you. Think about that. Okay? That's a red flag, refusing to give you a price. And here's another way to say it. Mr. Contractor, we make decisions together. But today is an informational meeting, like we told you. Give us the details and the proposal, and we'll follow up with you. And then be silent. You know, in-home sales causes anxiety. It does. I still, to this day, go with contractors. I still, to this day, talk to homeowners. I sit in on meetings, and I get butterflies still. I've been doing this for 3+ decades, and I love home improvement. But at the same time, I've watched contractors take advantage of homeowners, and I've watched homeowners screw contractors. I see it go both ways. And with the invention of YouTube and every expert and the review sites, homeowners become knowledgeable to a point where sometimes it's bad. And I mean that. You know, I don't like the way your guy did the backsplash. I was on YouTube and I saw a YouTube guy do it and it looked beautiful. And it was a 6-minute video and he did the whole thing in 6 minutes. Really? What kind of lame brain homeowner actually would think that? That's the thing. Crazy. I know. But hey, what do I know? Okay. So I want to give a shout out today to my special viewer in Atlanta. Whoop, whoop. I have a friend who I'm going to visit and can't wait. So all my listeners in Atlanta, look out. Hire Dunn is on its way down there soon. But we're talking about kicking people out, right? So getting the decision-maker process, you can shut that down right away. Capiche? Shut it down. And that's the other thing. Now, what about fear-based selling? You know, scaring the homeowner. FOMO, the fear of missing out. Are you kidding me? Think about it. Lamb chops. I love lamb chops, by the way. So what's the fear? You know, Mrs. Jones, I was looking at your roof from the street. It's in bad shape. One big wind, one bad storm. It might even collapse. You've got kids. You're sleeping at night. You look at the ceiling. What if it came crashing down in the middle of the night and you were sleeping? Oh, my God. Think about it. So your family's in danger. Do you know your insurance company's going to cancel you if you don't put a new roof on? That's called fear. Fear selling. It works. But it shouldn't be a weapon used against you. That's important, friends. You know? So you got to be very prepared. That's why Hire It Done exists. And here's the best part. I have roofing companies on Hire It Done. I've got roofing, kitchens, bath. I got them all. You're not going to get the lame brain sales stuff. You're not going to get the high pressure sales, the pinky ring guy. You know what I mean? You're just not. And if you do, guess what? Homeowners have the right to tattle. You can tattle on the contractor to me. And boy, you should see how me. I love fighting with contractors or homeowners just to, you know, what the heck's going on here, right? I don't create the fight. I jump in when it's time to solve it. Remember, Adam Helfman, Hire It Done, we're solution-minded. We're here to solve problems. We're here to help you, the homeowner, get hassle-free home improvement. I don't want you getting taken advantage of. What if you're a single lady living in a brand new house in Atlanta, right? And you need painting done. You want to get a handyman. Have you ever Googled the word handyman in the news? Just type in Google, type in handyman news, and then click on news, not images or whatever. And then top five stories are murderers. Homeowner hired a handyman and gets chopped up, you know. Handyman, you know, did creepy things. Was taking pictures of the homeowner stuff. Like crazy, right? You don't want that. Hire It Done, you don't have to worry about that. That's the best part. Anyways, that's what I'm saying, okay? And fear-based selling is not good. But there are serious problems. If you have a foundation that's cracked and there's active leaking, if the roof is actively leaking, remember, when you have water in an area like that, mold is the next thing. They're like opening up the rivers. Hey, mold, let's go. Come on. It's like a border. We open the border. Come on, everyone, just get here illegally. No, not going to happen. There's laws. Let's follow the law. So, you know, that's what I'm saying. Be careful, friends. But there are serious problems. There really are. And they deserve photos. They deserve measurements, written findings, and often a qualified second opinion. That's right. I've had guys say, oh, the flashing. Look at the flashing on your chimney. You could have terrible holes. Who knows if he didn't put his foot on the flashing right then and there when he was up there, or it's years old. Is it actively leaking? Yes, it should be repaired or fixed, but come on now. So when they say to you, you know, your roof could collapse, say, you know what? That's a serious situation, and that's a serious allegation, Mr. Salesperson. Ask him, Mr. Salesperson, what is so unsafe about my roof today? See what he says. I love those answers, right? Request the photos. Request to put it in writing. Is it really an emergency? Because if you say, yes, okay, Mr. Contractor, Mr. Salesperson, let's get started. You're right, I'm scared. Then you sign the contract. And then what happens? Is the crew coming the next day to save your life? Or is it like, oh, we'll get there in 4 to 6 weeks? 4 to 6 weeks? Are you kidding me? What? If it's such an emergency, say to him, well, if it is an emergency and I sign right now, when is my roof getting put on? See what he says. Now, can you get the roof on in 72 hours? 5 days? No quicker than 5 days. You got to get a permit. There's a lot. You got to order the material. But think about it, my friends. This is how anxiety-inducing and how stressful home improvement can be. I want to relieve that stress. I want to make it fun. Knowing Adam Helfman is fun. Hanging out with Adam Helfman, funner. Getting spoiled by Adam Helfman? It's like Lotto. You got to be in it to win it. My producer's dying right now. He's laughing his butt off. He's like, what kind of ADD are you on today, Adam? No, I didn't take any Adderall. I didn't take anything. I'm on fresh coffee. That's right? Shenandoah Joe. That's my coffee. Anyways, that's where we're at. So here's the thing. An emergency repair may need fast action, friends. But a long-term contract will always demand and deserve a clear head. You need clear-headed thinking. That's how it is here at Hire It Done. And that's what I want you to do, is always be clear-headed. Now, you've all heard about the appointment that the salesperson comes over your house. And he's there for 3 hours. Oy, right? You're sweating. You're schwitzing everywhere. And you're like, what the heck's going on here? You know what the best part is? If you really want to screw with a sales guy, turn the heat on. Like, if you're already there an hour and this guy's, you know, if it's, you know, here's the thing. There used to be homeowners that we would call the entertainers or the entertainment seekers. And you're like, what does that mean? Well, there are people, older, usually senior citizens, who are bored. And they'll call a home improvement company over to their house on a Wednesday night just to be entertained. Now, I'm not endorsing this. I'm not telling you to call a contractor and say, you know, hey, we're thinking about getting a roof, and then just be entertained by the guy. But I will tell you, it's really cheap entertainment. So if you get a guy and you suspect he's going to be there for hours, excuse yourself for a minute, turn the heat on, and put it to 80, okay? And don't say anything till you see the sweat dripping down the contractor or the salesperson's head. Now, that's really mean and cruel, and I should never do that. I'm probably going to hell. Oh, I've already reserved a spot in hell for myself. But my point is, they're there. Three-hour appointment. We call it the marathon appointment. Stay for hours until you're tired and you'll sign the contract just to get the person out of your house. Sound familiar? Here's the thing. By law, in the whole country, after you sign a contract, Saturday night, Friday night, Sunday night, whatever it is, Thursday, you have 3 days. It's called the three-day right of rescission. You have 3 days to cancel the contract. Now, I don't want you to waste everyone's time and just sign with a contractor and then 3 days cancel. No. Again, every time, in every incident, in every situation, in every appointment, you must tell them at the beginning, I'm not buying tonight. I'm not signing anything tonight. I'm gathering information. You must preface everything with that. Because that's your out. But again, be serious. You have to be serious. The problem is, these guys aren't serious when they come to your house and do that kind of stuff either. So, at the beginning of the appointment, you can say to the contractor this as well. Mr. Contractor, we have 45 minutes today. Please focus on your inspection, your options, and a written proposal. And that's what I want you to know. Okay? Those are three items. It doesn't take 3 hours to get those items. Now, there's a process in here called bonding and rapport. These guys come in like sharks. They smell blood. They're looking around. They look for pictures. They look for your favorite chair. They look for things to sit and intrude on your lifestyle. And I'm going to give you some details to that when we come back, okay? Because we're going to take another break, and then I'm going to finish up this thing and knock them dead because I'm in the mood for lamb chops. That's what I'm talking about, my friends. So keep it locked in here, my friends. My name's Adam Helfman, and you are listening to the Hire It Done Radio Network.
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0: it's a great Saturday. Special shout out to my good friend Lawrence Levy. You know, don't get a Levy, hire a Levy. His birthday's today, so happy birthday to Lawrence Levy. LL in the house, happy birthday. And you know, look, we're talking about when a salesman comes to your house, he's been there for 3 hours, the marathon appointment, kick him the out. You get him out, right? I am feisty today. Today is a feisty day. Just ask Joe's. Jaws? I like Jaws? I like Jaws better than Jaws. What do you think, Roberto? Jaws? Yeah, he's like, I don't know. Who's that? What's that? Jaws. What up? Anyways, so let's do this. Okay, so when you know you suspect it's a long appointment, by the way, they're always going to say, yeah, okay, I'll be in and out of here. No problem, Mrs. Homeowner. And then an hour and a half later, you say, you can remind them, oh, well, you asked me about this. And, you know, it was clear to me that you still needed to learn about this stuff. So I'm trying to teach you. So you can say this again. Thank you for coming. And when the time is up at 45 minutes, an hour, remember, the if you put the thermostat on at 80, you can say, man, it's gotten hot in here, man. I got to cool down. Can we do this another day? But here's the proper way to end this, okay? It's, thanks for coming. We're done for today. Please leave the information and we'll contact you. You know, being trained, I was raised in sales, okay? My dad put me with the carpenters when I was a teenager, and by noon they called my dad and said, get him out of here. Literally. My dad was so frustrated with me, he came one day and he opened his trunk and dropped a box of brochures, and he just pointed. He's like, son, do me a favor. Go to the end of the street, grab a bunch of these brochures, and knock on every door. And if they answer, hand them a brochure and say, hi, Mrs. Homeowner, my name's Adam Helfman, and my family's building a dormer in the down the street, a kitchen, a bath, whatever it is. And we just wanted to let you know we're in the neighborhood. Here's a brochure about us. And if you need any home improvements, we're the best. I'd love to come out and quote you. That's it. He goes, and for every appointment you make, you get $20. Love it, right? So I never get anyone's name wrong, by the way. But now I did. Now I'm guilty. It's okay. I'll make up for it. Oh, boy. Anyways, here's my thing. So my dad tells me, go knock on doors. And then he knew right then and there, after I'm knocking out 5, 6, 7 appointments a day, and people like me. People like my mouth. I have a big mouth. In fact, from the neck down, I'm worth minimum wage. From here to here, friends, which is from my chin to the top of my head, let's just say a lot of crypto. So my point is I use my brains. I work smarter, not harder. Can I wear a tool belt? Of course I can. Do I know how to frame? Yeah. Do I understand all of home improvement? Of course. Do I like doing it? No. Not at all. But it's my industry. It's my passion. It's my expertise. And I want homeowners. I've seen so many homeowners get taken advantage of. I've seen so many contractors do a good job and then get yelled at. So it goes both ways. I just want hassle-free home improvement both ways. Obviously, I lean on the homeowner side because I want homeowners not to get taken advantage of. Homeowners are doing a roof one time, basically. 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You know, you do a major renovation once or twice in your life. Contractors who do roofs do them every day. Contractors who do room additions and kitchens and baths, they do them. That's all they keep doing. So it's a cycle. Homeowners, not so much. That's why I got to teach the homeowners. 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But I also want homeowners to hire the right people. And that right person could be you. In fact, I'm looking for some good contractors at Hire It Done. You know any good kitchen companies? How about roofing? I have room for another roofer. 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And so that's what I want you to do. Let me know. Anyways, what are some other quick things we can talk about when the contractor is there or the salesman there for 3 hours, right? And you're like, oh my God, is this ever going to end? You know? Here's the monthly payment trap. the monthly payment trap. They say to you, can you afford $189 a month? And you're going to be like, yeah, okay. 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I'm just pulling math out of my butt. Don't be calculating that right now. 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We've already been programmed, you know, brainwashed to accept the $3.99 a month, sign and drive, right? You know, everyone gets employee papers. I mean, I'm doing the automotive analogy, but it's true. 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I don't buy cars based on what I lease my cars. I got to stay under $1,000 a month. I don't want a mortgage payment driving around. I drive a lot of miles. 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Look at our YouTube channel. Look at all our content. It's here for you, the homeowner. And coming soon is my book. In fact, I'm going to Atlanta. I have to finish my book in Atlanta. I'm going to get up extra early. I'm going to sit alone, maybe in bed. I don't know. And I'm going to finish my book. By the way, the book is a home improvement book. And I'll give you the title. I'll leak the title. Okay? Because it's coming out. It's going to be badass. Okay? I've been working on it for 10 years, by the way. I finally decided to put a light of fire under my butt. The book is called We Might As Well. We Might As Well. That's the four dirty words of home improvement, friends. That's the name of my book. And it's coming out, but I think I'm going to finish it when I'm in Atlanta because I've got all the chapters done. I have to do a real quick proofread, and maybe I can have a friend help me review it, preview it. But I got a couple other local contractors here that I'm going to use their advice. I'm going to use their expertise and have them read it, preview it, and give me their opinions. So stay tuned for the Hire It Done book, by the way. It'll be printed. It won't be a digital. I'll have a digital version of it, but I'm going to print the book. I want to be able to. You know, it's funny. I wanted 10 years ago, I'm like, Barnes & Noble, Adam Helfman live signing his book deal. Whoops, Barnes & who? Is there one left? There's a couple in Michigan, I think. I thought there was a few. All right. Anyways, that's what I want. So the monthly payment trap is there. Payments. We understand that. Okay. But you have to be able to explain it. How about the sign now or we can't help you? A good company expects homeowners to ask questions, check references, compare bids, and sleep on a major decision. You see that? Let me read that phrase again, and I'm going to say it to you again. Okay, friends? A good company expects homeowners to ask questions. That's number one. They expect you to check the references. Thank God for Hire It Done, because we do. They compare bids. Well, let's see what this guy's offering to this guy, right? And they want you to sleep on a major decision. Keyword, major decision. When you're spending five figures on your house, roof, kitchen, bath, whatever it is, that's a major decision, friends. And I know it is. I just know how that works. So you could say this when they want to give you the, you know, you got to sign now or we can't help you. You say to the contractor or sales, Mr. Salesperson, while I appreciate you telling me that, I don't make same-day decisions on major home improvements. And if that means it's not the right company for us and we're not a match, I understand. See you later, alligator. Anyways, that's the show today. I want to thank you, the homeowner, for tuning in. Thank you for all you do. I'm grateful that you listen. Shout out to Lawrence Levy for his birthday. Shout out to Jocelyn out in Atlanta. See you soon. And my name's Adam Helfman. This is the Hired Done Radio Network.
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0: WRIF, Detroit's Rock Station. How are you doing? I'm Amy Brooks. New stuff from Nickelback coming your way. They've got a new album called From Everything Under the Sun coming out October 30th. And one of the songs on their new album features John 5.
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0: Queens of the Stone Age on Detroit's Rock Station 101 WRIF. How are you doing? I'm Amy Brooks. If you're a huge Queens fan, Queens of the Stone Age, they have new music coming out. The album is going to be called Perfeth. Yes, like perfect with a lisp. It's going to be out at the end of October.
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0: 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Rob Zombie and Marilyn Manson coming to Pine Knob September 4th. 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

0: 101WRIF, Detroit's Rock Station. We'll get out there and enjoy this beautiful weather this weekend because the hot as bees stuff comes back. Looks like Monday. We're looking at about 86 degrees and then it just gets higher throughout the week. Now, I am enjoying all of this summertime weather because when it gets cold, I'm going to be like, oh man, remember it was like 90 and we all complained. So I'm not complaining. I'm just saying if you don't want to sweat your butt off, maybe get out and do some yard work this weekend. But again, I'm not your boss. I can't tell you what to do. I will be back on Monday morning filling in for Jade right here on the Riff.
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0: The Black Keys right here on 101 WRIF. Al Beck here for your Saturday afternoon and ending up a little bit better than expected. I mean, I can see lots of blue sky outside my window at the moment. We were expecting some rain, got pushed back to tonight, then maybe tomorrow, and now maybe we'll see some tomorrow, but not like a huge chance either. So not too shabby as a weekend can turn out. But what are you up to for your Saturday? Hit me up. Al Beck Studios is how you find me on social media.
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0: Wish You Were Here, Incubus, right here on The Riff, and I've been waiting for quite a while for a new record. Originally, they were talking about the end of 2024 for release, didn't confirm the release until January of this year, and announced the name of the record in April of this year, Something in the Water. Still no concrete release date, so we're hoping the end of this year, but we're going to have to wait and see.
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Well, I mentioned the Seether and Stained show at Pine Knob later this September, but these guys also going to be at Pine Knob next month. Breaking Benjamin right now with their latest Something Wicked. It's everything that rocks on the riff.

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0: Michigan's own Pop Evil with Footsteps right here on the Rift from the Grand Rapids area. 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

0: One from 311 right here on The Riff, and this is some good news if you really like that band. Tim Mahoney and Chad Sexton from the band have actually launched a new side project that was announced earlier this month. Just a couple of days ago it was announced. It's called Sun Will Shine, and you could check that out. So like I said, some details just announced a couple of days ago online.
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0: Sum 41 and everything that rocks right here on The Riff. And one of my favorite times of the year is back again. The Michigan Renaissance Festival is happening now every weekend through October the 4th. And a lot of your favorite themed weekends are back, including this weekend, the return of Highland Fling Weekend, which also means the return of the Highland Games, where competitors get to test out some of their strengths in the special Highland competitions like the caber toss and more. Tickets are available now. We've also got your chance to walk in free. I've also got a weekend that I'm going to be spending some time out there, so hope to run into you at the Renaissance Festival. Check out more details and a bonus chance to win tickets at WRIF.com.
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5: something terrible happens to Dave. 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
3: challenged man.
5: No.
3: To Dave.
1: How devastating.
3: And he's singing a Folgers jingle.
6: Walk like that, checking your watch and stuff. That's
5: not a Dave doesn't care who's around either. No. He's singing his song.
3: Dr. Pepper, man, it's gonna nice to do. Why? Why do I keep saying it?
7: Yeah. It's so true.
6: I can't say anything.
3: I know.
6: I can't.
5: There's no risk.
6: So many people must think I'm challenged. Damn it.
0: Dave and Chuck the Freak.

0: Doc Holliday, still a good one from Volbeat right here on WRIF. That is going to wrap things up for me, Al Beck, for today. Hope you enjoy yourself. Slight chance of some rain tomorrow, but it's been looking like it was supposed to be a lot of rain this weekend, and the chances got smaller and smaller. So who knows? Maybe we'll get away with one tomorrow as well. But either way, I'll be here tomorrow morning. I'll talk to you then right here, 10 a.m. on The Riff, everything that rocks.
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